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2: I'm the sum total of my ancestors. I carry their DNA. We are representatives of a long line of people, and we cut them around everywhere. This long line of people that goes back to the beginning of time, and when we meet, they meet other lines of people, and we say, bring together the lines of men.

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At least wash up, take a shower, do something, give me a little respect. Hell, every time I want to spend some time with you, you tired. But when your friends call, you off. Just like them lights and gas used to be when I met your ass. You know you got me back in church, baby, on Sunday. 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We gotta talk.

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Check it out, yeah. Prime Minister Becker, finish my business up. Your whole unit, your generals and lieutenants. 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

0: 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Other besides Newmark, Cut Chemist, all those guys are excluded from the contest.
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8: 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It's Saturday night. The zippiest night of the week. It's the night when you can leave the worries of work far behind. Go out on the town, have fun, live it up a little. It's for occasions like this, when you want to look your very best. Saturday nights.
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1: Wait a minute.

the revolution is coming and you better get ready. It's sort of like the end of the world is coming. Unfortunately, the world is just going to drag on and on. Unfortunately,

white people continue to rip off black artists, they continue to steal their material, their styles, very cultural elements to make the black artist the outstanding artist and master of music that he has been.